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1: Severe thunderstorms sweeping east tonight. ABC meteorologist Jeff Smith tells us where to keep a lookout.
2: We're watching storms which have had a history of producing wind damage over Pennsylvania. These are going to be approaching the I-95 corridor during the next several hours, say between 7 and 10 o'clock this evening. There's an enhanced level 3 out of 5 risk, including Philadelphia and just west of New York City. That extends all the way west towards State College as well. That's the greatest risk of damaging thunderstorms, high winds, and hail into this evening.
1: Electric planes could be spotted overhead as soon as this fall, changing how packages and people use air travel. ABC Transportation correspondent Gio Benitez explains how it would work.
3: The Beta plane can travel more than 300 miles. Charging stations are already popping up all over the country, with more on the way. And there are two models, one to lift off and land vertically like a helicopter, and another to take off on a runway like a regular plane.
4: And it's not just Beta. There are several companies building electric aircraft. All are hoping for FAA certification in the coming year. Secretary of Transportation Sean Duffy testing the Beta planes out just last week.
1: Defense Secretary Pete Hegseth's message to European leaders during a ceremony marking the 82nd anniversary of D-Day. Hegseth comparing the 1944 Normandy landings to immigration in Europe, saying the continent was being, quote, stormed by different dangerous ideologies. At an emotional moment of silence held for thousands of Allied troops killed during the invasion. Dave Packer, ABC News.
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9: Tonight, mostly cloudy, a low 71. Mostly cloudy on Sunday, a chance of a shower, maybe a thunderstorm in the afternoon, high of 87. Sunday night, mostly cloudy, 60% chance of a shower or thunderstorm, low 72. Showers and possibly a thunderstorm on Monday, high of 85. Chance of a shower or thunderstorm Monday night, a low 72. Showers likely, maybe a thunderstorm Tuesday, high 87.
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What's Love Got to Do with It? A hit song from Tina Turner. Also, the name of the movie about Tina Turner, which opened in Los Angeles on this day in rock history in 1993, starring Angela Bassett. She ended up winning Best Actress at the Golden Globes for her performance in that movie. I'm Bob Barron with you. Here's one from Dan Baird and the Georgia Satellites.

0: 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The other two tracks that made waves on that album, My Best Friend's Girl and Good Times Roll.
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0: taking one from the Doobie Brothers and listen to the music. These Dreams from Ann and Nancy and their band Heart, who put out their ninth studio album on this day in 87. That's when Bad Animals hit record stores. It's got that number one ballad Alone.
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2: Tonight, mostly cloudy, a low 71. Mostly cloudy on Sunday, a chance of a shower, maybe a thunderstorm in the afternoon, high of 87. Sunday night, mostly cloudy, 60% chance of a shower or thunderstorm, low 72. Showers and possibly a thunderstorm on Monday, high of 85. Chance of a shower or thunderstorm Monday night, a low 72. Showers likely, maybe a thunderstorm Tuesday, high 87.
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0: Still a couple of weeks away from the official date of summer, but there's a summer breeze for you from Seals and Crofts as we remember Jim Seals of that duo, who passed away 4 years ago today on this date in 22. He was 79 when he died. We lost the other guy from that band, Daryl Dash Crofts, died this year, March 25th of 26. He was 87 when he left us.
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Lenny Kravitz, and it ain't over till it's over. It is the sixth day of the sixth month of 26. I'm Bob Barron with you. On this date in 82, there was 85,000 fans packed into the Rose Bowl in Pasadena, California for a six-hour Peace Sunday. It was an anti-nuclear concert with a lot of guests, including this man, Tom Petty.

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0: Jackson Brown, another one of the artists on hand at the Rose Bowl in Pasadena, celebrating anti-nuclear on the six-hour Peace Sunday concert that happened on this day in rock history. Stevie Wonder was there. Crosby, Stills, and Nash made an appearance, as well as Bob Dylan. And one more artist is coming up in the next set.
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0: Yep, Miss Nix was on hand on this day in 82 as 85,000 fans jammed the Rose Bowl in Pasadena for the six-hour Peace Sunday concert to protest nuclear.
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2: Tonight, mostly cloudy, a low 71. Mostly cloudy on Sunday, a chance of a shower, maybe a thunderstorm in the afternoon, high of 87. Sunday night, mostly cloudy, 60% chance of a shower or thunderstorm, low 72. Showers and possibly a thunderstorm on Monday, high of 85. Chance of a shower or thunderstorm Monday night, a low 72. Showers likely, maybe a thunderstorm Tuesday, high 87.
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0: I'm on fire. It's the Dwight Twilley Band when we remember Dwight on his birthday. He was born on the 6th of June, 1951. He was a Tulsa guy his whole life, born in Tulsa, Oklahoma, and passed away in Tulsa, Oklahoma on October 18th of 23.
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2: From ABC News, I'm Dave Packer. The ceasefire between the U.S. and Iran does not appear to be stopping the exchange of missile fire.
3: As the war nears the 100-day mark, the strait, a critical trading route, remains closed. And the average price of a gallon of gas in the U.S. still above $4. In recent days, the president and his allies continue to assert that the war would be coming to a rapid end, including at this round table with farmers in Wisconsin.
4: We're at a point we're going to come out of Iran very quickly.
3: And in an interview Tuesday this week, President Trump said the blockade on the Strait could even last until Labor Day.
2: ABC's Tom Sophie Burridge, a frightening scene near a street festival in Toledo this evening.
5: And for those monitoring crews, it sounds as if there's going to be multiple people shot.
2: When police arrived on the scene, they said they found 12 people injured with gunshot wounds. An active search continues for the suspects. Graham Plattner has been pleading with Democrats in Maine to pick him Tuesday so he can face off with Republican Senator Susan Collins in November. But not all voters are convinced he's the best pick after a New York Times article describing abusive behavior.
6: Now the anxiety over Plattner's candidacy is building as allegations pile up fast. But Democrats in Maine are divided.
7: I feel like his political mission is sincere. And that's what I'm voting for.
8: You sound reluctant, though.
7: I expect the scandals to continue to roll.
9: Honestly, I'll tell you, I will never vote for Graham Plattner.
6: Maine is crucial. To take the Senate, Democrats have to hold every seat they have and flip four.
2: ABC's Selena Wang. Security breach at an airport in Houston. A man arrested for allegedly getting through multiple layers of security while carrying a fake boarding pass. Police say a passenger found him hiding in a plane's restroom as it taxied for takeoff and alerted the crew. He's now facing felony charges. You're listening to ABC News.
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2: Hundreds of protesters gathered today in Zvernik, Albania, to rally against a proposed luxury development linked to Ivanka Trump and her husband, Jared Kushner. The $1.6 billion project, slated to be constructed near a protected landscape on Sazan Island. Ecologist Joni Vorpsi.
13: For the moment, they have removed the machineries, but of course, their motivation needs to go on. We will go on with protests. Today, more people are seeing the site. We will keep on promoting it.
2: Pope Leo continues to spread his message of peace, unity, and human dignity. Today, he brought that message to Spain, arriving for his week-long visit. ABC foreign correspondent Marcus Moore is in Madrid, where the pontiff appears to be meeting with a very large and receptive crowd.
14: In his Popemobile, Leo XIV surprising crowds with a 6-7 meme trend, using the up-and-down hand gesture. And the first American pope asked to take sides on the upcoming World Cup.
15: I would certainly support the U.S. I don't know how many games I'll be able to see, but,
16: you'll be there watching.
15: Best, yeah.
17: And when Pope Leo was asked for his reaction to the news that his hometown Chicago Bears might consider a move to Indiana, the Pope said it's out of his pay grade.
2: A new study on GLP-1 drugs and cancer. Researchers say women taking GLP-1s were 30% less likely to develop breast cancer, the second most common cancer among American women. Dave Packer, ABC News.
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21: Tonight, mostly cloudy, a low 71. Mostly cloudy on Sunday, a chance of a shower, maybe a thunderstorm in the afternoon, high of 87. Sunday night, mostly cloudy, 60% chance of a shower or thunderstorm, low 72. Showers and possibly a thunderstorm on Monday, high of 85. Chance of a shower or thunderstorm Monday night, a low 72. Showers likely, maybe a thunderstorm Tuesday, high 87.
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Elton John was 22 years old on this day in 1969 when his first album, Empty Sky, was released in the UK. It did fairly well over there. We here in the States had to wait another 6 years before we got the debut Elton John album. That came out here in the States in January of 1975.

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0: Bob Barron with you. There's one from Cheryl, one from Naked Eyes, and Elton in that set on this day 25 years ago in 2001. Elton John moved a bunch of his vehicles. 20 of his automobiles went up for auction, including 9 Bentleys, 4 Aston Martins, and 3 Ferraris. They all sold at auction for $2.75 million. Elton just said, "I don't have any time to drive them anymore."
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0: That Stones classic turns 61 today, released as a single here in the U.S. on the 6th of June, 1965.
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2: Tonight, mostly cloudy, a low 71. Mostly cloudy on Sunday, a chance of a shower, maybe a thunderstorm in the afternoon, high of 87. Sunday night, mostly cloudy, 60% chance of a shower or thunderstorm, low 72. Showers and possibly a thunderstorm on Monday, high of 85. Chance of a shower or thunderstorm Monday night, a low 72. Showers likely, maybe a thunderstorm Tuesday, high 87.
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Refried confusion if I'm making itself clear. Wonder which way to go to get on out

0: good old Dr. John, remembering him on the day he passed. It was 7 years ago on this date in 19 that we said goodbye to him at the age of 77. It was a heart attack that took Dr. John from us. He had a big hit with that one, Right Place, Wrong Time. He also worked with the Stones, Carly Simon, James Taylor, Ringo Starr, Eric Clapton, Bob Seger, and Joe Walsh.
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2: From ABC News, I'm Dave Packer. A mass shooting at a beloved Ohio event Saturday has left at least 12 people wounded, two critically. Hundreds of people were in attendance at the Old West End Fest in Toledo when gunfire rang out nearby, sending people running for cover. Toledo's Fire Chief Allison Armstrong.
3: Fire and EMS crews responded immediately. They went into the scene once it was secured by Toledo police, began treating, triaging, and then working on plans to transport those patients.
2: The victims range in age from 14 to 61. Police Saturday began a manhunt for the suspects. Iran is condemning new U.S. attacks as a, quote, clear violation of the ceasefire. ABC foreign correspondent Tom Sophie Borich.
4: Fresh U.S. missile strikes along Iran's coast. The U.S. military saying it destroyed Iranian radar sites after Iran fired four one-way attack drones, which posed a threat to ships near to the Strait of Hormuz. Iran retaliating, firing a volley of missiles at U.S. allies Kuwait and Bahrain. The strikes adding to the uncertainty amid a supposed ceasefire.
2: A source familiar with Secretary Scott Bessent's thinking tells ABC News that the Treasury Department is planning to use Iranian assets to rebuild and repair any future damage caused by Iran. Meanwhile, the Lebanese army says an Israeli airstrike killed two officers and a soldier, potentially jeopardizing wider negotiations between the U.S. and Iran. Graham Plattner is campaigning hard in the final days of Maine's Democratic primary. He's been leading party rival Governor Janet Mills, but recent controversies, including allegations published by the New York Times from women claiming they were physically abused, could hurt his chances Tuesday. He made a plea for continued support Friday night.
5: Now, as every single piece of that past and journey gets dug up, litigated, and weaponized, you have my back.
2: Tuesday's winner will go up against Republican incumbent Susan Collins, who's been in the U.S. Senate for nearly 30 years. You're listening to ABC News.
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2: Backlash against a proposed data center in Tennessee, where more than 160,000 people have signed a petition opposing one next to the Nashville Zoo. Neighborhood resident Tony Zavidson.
9: They picked the wrong community to put any kind of data center. Nobody asked for this. Nobody wants this.
2: Nashville Mayor Freddie O'Connell.
10: This one seems particularly unusual in that a non-owner for the property seems to be applying for a building permit.
2: There's been no comment from the developer. A new warning about fake online invitations. Victims say the emails look like they're from major e-vite companies, but they're actually scams. ABC's Elizabeth Schulze.
11: The president of Paperless Post tells us scams are still a small number compared to the millions of real invites that go out each week.
12: Anything that's asking you to download an attachment is a red flag. Anything that asks you to log in or register to do something basic like reply is a red flag.
11: And the CEO of Punchbowl says there are clear signs an invite is fake, like if an image won't load, logos are the wrong size, or the text isn't aligned. And always check the website URL.
2: FIFA announced that it will now allow fans to bring their own water bottles to some stadiums during the World Cup. FIFA had barred spectators from bringing refillable water bottles into the tournament's 16 stadiums across North America, including some with limited or no shade from the sun. Now reversing the policy after criticism the organization could be putting people at risk of dehydration. Dave Packer, ABC News.
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16: 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He'll rocket off the corner to the start-finish line.
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18: Tonight, mostly cloudy, a low 71. Mostly cloudy on Sunday, a chance of a shower, maybe a thunderstorm in the afternoon, high of 87. Sunday night, mostly cloudy, 60% chance of a shower or thunderstorm, low 72. Showers and possibly a thunderstorm on Monday, high of 85. Chance of a shower or thunderstorm Monday night, a low 72. Showers likely, maybe a thunderstorm Tuesday, high 87.
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John Fogerty and Creedence Clearwater Revival. John, he's going out on a fall U.S. tour with Mr. Steve Winwood of Spencer Davis, Traffic, and solo fame. They'll start in Illinois at Tinley Park on September 3rd, then every other date is out on the Eastern Seaboard, wrapping up on September 18th, 19th, and 20th with three shows in the Sunshine State at St. Augustine, Clearwater, and Hollywood.

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0: died and you just stood there. I died and you watched. I died and you walked by and said, no, I'm dead.
1: Mr. Vedder and Pearl Jam and the Beatle, George Harrison, in that set. It was the very first time the Beatles recorded music was on this date back in 1962. Now, they had auditioned for Decca Records originally, but they didn't sign the Beatles. Then the Beatles were playing for George Martin at EMI Records in London on this day in 62, and he later said, quote, they were pretty awful. I understand why other record companies turned them down, but he ended up signing them to a contract anyway. And while they were there on this day, they laid down four tracks on tape, including the song Love Me Do.
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0: MTV debuted that video on this day in 92, November Rain from GNR. It was a 9-minute epic that was the most expensive video ever made at that point. It cost them about $1.5 million to produce that video.
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2: Tonight, mostly cloudy, a low 71. Mostly cloudy on Sunday, a chance of a shower, maybe a thunderstorm in the afternoon, high of 87. Sunday night, mostly cloudy, 60% chance of a shower or thunderstorm, low 72. Showers and possibly a thunderstorm on Monday, high of 85. Chance of a shower or thunderstorm Monday night, a low 72. Showers likely, maybe a thunderstorm Tuesday, high 87.
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0: An anthem for some from Twisted Sister, St. Helena, Victoria. Also, Joanna, hey, welcome aboard. More great music on the other side. Peter Gabriel and Bon Jovi rocking.
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2: Tonight, mostly cloudy, a low 71. Mostly cloudy on Sunday, a chance of a shower, maybe a thunderstorm in the afternoon, high of 87. Sunday night, mostly cloudy, 60% chance of a shower or thunderstorm, low 72. Showers and possibly a thunderstorm on Monday, high of 85. Chance of a shower or thunderstorm Monday night, a low 72. Showers likely, maybe a thunderstorm Tuesday, high 87.
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0: A thrill on the hill, Salisbury Hill. Peter Gabriel, Bob Worthington here, and taking you through the wee hours. And consider us your weekend soundtrack to appreciate you.
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3: Tonight, mostly cloudy, a low 71. Mostly cloudy on Sunday, a chance of a shower, maybe a thunderstorm in the afternoon, high of 87. Sunday night, mostly cloudy, 60% chance of a shower or thunderstorm, low 72. Showers and possibly a thunderstorm on Monday, high of 85. Chance of a shower or thunderstorm Monday night, a low 72. Showers likely, maybe a thunderstorm Tuesday, high 87.
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America's group, Eagles, One of These Nights, one of the songs that launched them into superstardom to stay. Here's Alanis Morissette, Hand in My Pocket.

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0: Alien Ant Farm, Smooth Criminal. Bob Worthington here, and coming up, our mini music name game. A show of hands, any Eileens out there? Got a song with your name on it. Next.
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3: Tonight, mostly cloudy, a low 71. Mostly cloudy on Sunday, a chance of a shower, maybe a thunderstorm in the afternoon, high of 87. Sunday night, mostly cloudy, 60% chance of a shower or thunderstorm, low 72. Showers and possibly a thunderstorm on Monday, high of 85. Chance of a shower or thunderstorm Monday night, a low 72. Showers likely, maybe a thunderstorm Tuesday, high 87.
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0: More of our mini music name game, Annie Eileen's. There you go. It's just for you. It has a song with your name on it with that one. Dexy's Midnight Runners. Stick around. Have Kenny Loggins from the movies.
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Some kind of wonderful is what you are, Grand Funk Railroad. I'm Bob Worthington, taking you through the wee hours, and consider us your weekend soundtrack all weekend long. Caution, men at work.

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0: Take the loot and scoot. Take the money and run. Steve Miller in the band. Stick around. Have Queen. Also Rick Springfield out of Australia. Next.
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2: Joey Logano has. He spun. He slapped the wall. And this was part of the gamble. Caution flag is out.
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3: 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Here he comes off turn number four. He'll rocket off the corner to the start finish line.
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5: Tonight, mostly cloudy, a low 71. Mostly cloudy on Sunday, a chance of a shower, maybe a thunderstorm in the afternoon, high of 87. Sunday night, mostly cloudy, 60% chance of a shower or thunderstorm, low 72. Showers and possibly a thunderstorm on Monday, high of 85. Chance of a shower or thunderstorm Monday night, low 72. Showers likely, maybe a thunderstorm Tuesday, high 87.
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0: Somebody to Love. It's Queen. Bob Worthington here, and more great music near. 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

Stuck in the Middle with you and liking it a lot. At Steeler's Wheel, Jerry Rafferty singing lead. How about this one from Brian Setzer and the Stray Cats? Let's R-O-C-K this town. You ready? I'm ready.

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4: Tonight, mostly cloudy, a low 71. Mostly cloudy on Sunday, a chance of a shower, maybe a thunderstorm in the afternoon, high of 87. Sunday night, mostly cloudy, 60% chance of a shower or thunderstorm, low 72. Showers and possibly a thunderstorm on Monday, high of 85. Chance of a shower or thunderstorm Monday night, low 72. Showers likely, maybe a thunderstorm Tuesday, high 87.
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And please, if you're out and about driving this weekend, please be careful. 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

0: More of our lyric luminaries, a whole entourage, including Aerosmith, Daryl Hall, and John Oates, and a whole bunch more.
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2: Tonight, mostly cloudy, a low 71. Mostly cloudy on Sunday, a chance of a shower, maybe a thunderstorm in the afternoon, high of 87. Sunday night, mostly cloudy, 60% chance of a shower or thunderstorm, low 72. Showers and possibly a thunderstorm on Monday, high of 85. Chance of a shower or thunderstorm Monday night, a low 72. Showers likely, maybe a thunderstorm Tuesday, high 87.
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0: Maybe grabbing that first cup of coffee of the morning with you and grabbing a bagel or a donut, enjoying you, and stick around, more great music on the other side, and good morning.
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2: From ABC News, I'm Brian Clark. It's the 100th day of the military conflict between the U.S. and Iran, and Saturday the U.S. said it intercepted ballistic missiles that were aimed at Gulf allies in the Strait of Hormuz. There's still no deal in place to end the war, but ABC's Michelle Franzen says post-fighting plans could be taking shape.
3: A source tells ABC News the U.S. Treasury Department is planning to use Iranian assets to help rebuild and repair any future damage caused by Iran in the Gulf. That could include frozen Iranian assets as well as ships the U.S. has seized.
2: Authorities in Toledo, Ohio are looking for two suspects who were seen shooting at each other at a city festival where it was packed with visitors.
4: It was a horrible sight. It was quite a few people that needed help.
5: I was just telling my cousin earlier, I'm like, I think this is a safe place to come to bring kids.
6: People just don't care.
2: Authorities say 12 people were hit by the gunfire. The second day of the festival has been canceled. Toledo City Councilman John Hobbs told reporters,
7: there has to be a tone set early on, with summer just starting, that this type of behavior will not be tolerated.
2: In Madrid, more than a million people expected to see Pope Leo celebrate Mass. It's happening right now. He's the first pope to visit Spain in more than 10 years, and ABC's Marcus Moore traveling with the Pope for his week-long visit.
8: We know that the Pope is expected to make numerous appearances, including speaking to Spain's parliament next week. But there are also some sensitive meetings that will take place, a private meeting between Pope Leo and some survivors of sex abuse, as well as a meeting with migrant families, people who have risked their lives and safety for a better life.
2: Vegas Golden Knights won a double overtime thriller 5-4 to take a 2-1 lead over the Carolina Hurricanes in the Stanley Cup Final. You're listening to ABC News.
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2: Still could be days and potentially weeks away from learning the final results of California's primaries, and Republican gubernatorial candidate Steve Hilton says that's not good enough. ABC's Gloria Rodriguez has more from the Bay Area on the process.
12: We went into the elections office and saw workers are counting ballots. In fact, we're told they're working overtime around the clock. We watched as they did what's called a 1% dice roll to determine which votes will be double-checked by hand starting Monday, a process designed to ensure accuracy.
2: A California man says he's lucky to be alive after coming face-to-face with a grizzly bear while hiking in Montana.
13: Daniel Crago's dream trip to Glacier National Park quickly turned into a nightmare. While taking photos, he saw a grizzly cub about 40 feet away. Next thing he knew, an adult grizzly showed up.
14: Could hear the roar, and I just stuck my arm up. Kind of thought, like, this is it.
13: It charged and attacked him.
14: Completely split open, forearm, just bleeding out. I was just in panic mode, like, thinking I'm going to die.
13: Crago saved by several hikers who came to his aid, now recovering with what he says is a new perspective.
14: Whatever else is going on in life, I'm alive.
13: Dave Packer, ABC News.
2: Health officials in Texas say hantavirus monitoring for two passengers who were on board the Dutch cruise ship at the center of the outbreak is complete. Two have been isolating at home, evaluated twice a day by health officials, and showed no signs of infection in 42 days. I'm Brian Clark, ABC News.
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17: Tonight, mostly cloudy, a low 71. Mostly cloudy on Sunday, a chance of a shower, maybe a thunderstorm in the afternoon, high of 87. Sunday night, mostly cloudy, 60% chance of a shower or thunderstorm, low 72. Showers and possibly a thunderstorm on Monday, high of 85. Chance of a shower or thunderstorm Monday night, a low 72. Showers likely, maybe a thunderstorm Tuesday, high 87.
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That's kind of a nice way to wake up. Fleetwood Mac this morning with Rhiannon. Good morning, Chris Morrow. Rolling into the second half of the weekend. Sunday morning just underway. And here comes Hootie and the Blowfish. It's Hold My Hand.

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0: You know, depending on the mood, the look can mean several things. Hopefully it's on the good side when you wake up this morning. Roxette with the look. And good morning, Chris Morrow. Rolling through the early Sunday morning hours. I say it every week. This is really the best time of the entire week. Things are quiet. Not too much is moving. But we've got a great soundtrack for you. That includes the Steve Miller Band and Eddie Money on the way next.
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0: All these years later, I still picture Homer Simpson driving down Main Street in Springfield, whatever state, singing that song, The Joker, from the Steve Miller Band. Good morning, Chris Morrow. Glad you're along. 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Doesn't get much more classic than REO Speedwagon. They are next.
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3: Tonight, mostly cloudy, a low 71. Mostly cloudy on Sunday, a chance of a shower, maybe a thunderstorm in the afternoon, high of 87. Sunday night, mostly cloudy, 60% chance of a shower or thunderstorm, low 72. Showers and possibly a thunderstorm on Monday, high of 85. Chance of a shower or thunderstorm Monday night, a low 72. Showers likely, maybe a thunderstorm Tuesday, high 87.
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0: Now, that's a great way for the alarm clock to go off in the morning. AC/DC and alarm clock in themselves. You shook me all night long. And Chris Morrow getting ready to roll into another hour of your weekend soundtrack. Got a great playlist planned here in just a few minutes, including Green Day and Glenn Frey coming up. And it all starts in just a moment with the Eurythmics.
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Yeah, when it comes to Proud Mary, I flip a coin. Ike and Tina Turner, and this morning, Creedence Clearwater Revival wins the flip with Proud Mary. Chris Morrow, another hour of weekend classics, Green Day.

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0: Yeah, the heat is on. Welcome to early June, huh? It's Glenn Frey this morning, Hank Chris Morrow. Glad you're here. Yesterday was an important day to many people. It was National Donut Day, and of course, somebody on the internet put together a ranking of America's favorite donuts. Long as there's sugar on it and maybe a little chocolate, I'm fine, don't care what it is, but others had distinct preferences. That list coming up, at least in part, in a few minutes, along with the Romantics and the Police.
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0: What I like about you, the romantics. Good morning. Welcome into Sunday. Talking about National Donut Day. Yes, it was yesterday, but the taste of a good donut still lingers. Top five donuts, as listed by Thrillist.com. Apple fritters come in at number five. A jelly-filled donut at four. The old-fashioned with ridges and glaze make that number three. Rainbow sprinkles over a plain, doughy donut is number two. And the glazed round, they call it the pinnacle of donuts everywhere. Way down the list is a chocolate frosted. I must not have voted for those. On the way, we keep on rolling through the weekend. Next, it's the Men at Work.
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4: Today, mostly cloudy, a chance of a shower or thunderstorm, high of 85. Tonight, showers likely and possibly a thunderstorm late, a low 72. Showers, possibly a thunderstorm on Monday, high of 85. Showers likely on Monday night, possibly a thunderstorm, a low 72. Partly sunny, showers likely, maybe a thunderstorm Tuesday, high of 87. Chance of a shower or thunderstorm again Tuesday night, a low 73.
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0: A little haunting, a little ominous to start the morning. It's actually In the End with Linkin Park as we get Sunday morning started with another hour of your weekend soundtrack. It includes music on the way from Aerosmith. I've got Queen coming up. And when you're talking classics, you are talking Journey. They will lead the hour off after this.
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3: Today, mostly cloudy, a chance of a shower or thunderstorm, high of 85. Tonight, showers likely and possibly a thunderstorm late, a low 72. Showers, possibly a thunderstorm on Monday, high of 85. Showers likely on Monday night, possibly a thunderstorm, a low 72. Partly sunny, showers likely, maybe a thunderstorm Tuesday, high of 87. Chance of a shower or thunderstorm again Tuesday night, a low 73.
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0: It's Queen, and I'm Chris Morrow, playing another hour of great classics. More on the way from John Cafferty and the Beaver Brown Band in just a minute. And the list is out from, obviously, somebody in the millennial generation, or even younger, about what's now considered dad rock. I thought I was kind of surrounded by that this morning, but my thinking is changing based on this survey. I'll share it with you, and you can compare it to your list coming up here in just a few minutes.
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0: I am my own worst enemy. It's lit this morning, and I'm Chris Morrow. Well, aging gets a little bit tiring, especially when these youngsters in their 40s and 50s come up with a new list of what they consider are dad rock bands. Now, I'm in that camp where Led Zeppelin, Aerosmith, Van Halen, you know, all the stuff we play here along with BTO, that's dad rock to me. But to this new generation, bands like Green Day, Linkin Park, Weezer, and Creed, Foo Fighters are among those that are now considered dad rock. Makes me worry. I'm not going to say it out loud what my bands are considered, but I still support them. Maybe with a walker, but I support.
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3: Today, mostly cloudy, a chance of a shower or thunderstorm, high of 85. Tonight, showers likely and possibly a thunderstorm late, a low 72. Showers, possibly a thunderstorm on Monday, high of 85. Showers likely on Monday night, possibly a thunderstorm, a low 72. Partly sunny, showers likely, maybe a thunderstorm Tuesday, high of 87. Chance of a shower or thunderstorm again Tuesday night, a low 73.
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0: Aerosmith, of course, as we get ready to roll into more of our weekend soundtrack. I got a great lineup planned for you, including my favorite rock and roll storyteller, Bob Seger, coming up, painting a picture of life on the road here in just a bit. Phil Collins on the way. And we'll take care of some business. Maybe not that particular song, but it's business with BTO, Bachman Turner Overdrive, next.
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2: From ABC News, I'm Brian Clark. It's day 100 of the war between the U.S. and Iran. The sides have exchanged fire over the last 2 days, and ABC's chief global affairs correspondent Martha Raddatz says,
3: we've been hearing about it again and again, that there might be some sort of deal. Week after week, we seem to hear the same thing and nothing happens. And again, now we're trading fire again with the Iranians. The U.S. is insisting the ceasefire is still holding, but it's hard to see that that is actually the case.
2: President Trump says that he'll attend Game 3 of the NBA Finals Monday in New York City. And Madison Square Garden says that bags will not be allowed at the game and fans should plan to arrive more than 2 hours before tip-off. In Ohio Saturday, 12 people were hurt in a shooting at a festival in Toledo.
4: Police officers seen applying medical aid to the injured awaiting EMS.
5: There was quite a few people that needed help. And, you know, it's a crazy sight to see.
4: The victims ranging in age from just 14 years old to 61, mostly in their early 20s, at least two suffering critical injuries.
2: It's ABC's Andrew Dimbert. Authorities believe the injured were caught in crossfire between two people having a fight. Authorities are looking for both suspects. The second day of the festival has been canceled. There are 100,000 power outages ranging from Ohio to New Jersey after severe weather moved through the region, blamed for one death in New York City after a tree fell on a man. This woman said of the winds,
6: it's like a gust of wind that came out of nowhere. It was like something from like the Bible.
2: In West Virginia, five people were taken to the hospital after wind blew through a tent at a West Virginia University baseball game. In Madrid,
7: esta memoria del Señor presente en el pan eucarístico.
2: Police estimate 1.2 million people attended Pope Leo's Mass as part of his week-long trip to Spain. The Vegas Golden Knights beat the Carolina Hurricanes in double overtime to take a 2-1 lead in the Stanley Cup Final. You're listening to ABC News.
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2: Graham Plattner, the Democratic candidate for Senate in Maine, is trying to overcome accusations of past wrongdoing that could derail his primary chances on Tuesday, says ABC's Selena Wang.
11: Now the anxiety over Plattner's candidacy is building as allegations pile up fast. But Democrats in Maine are divided.
12: I feel like his political mission is sincere, and that's what I'm voting for.
13: You sound reluctant, though.
12: I expect the scandals to continue to roll.
14: Honestly, I'll tell you, I will never vote for Graham Plattner.
11: Maine is crucial. To take the Senate, Democrats have to hold every seat they have and flip four.
2: A suspected stowaway was caught on a United Airlines flight just before it took off last month from Houston. Authorities say he had used a forged boarding pass to slip on board. He was first released with a warning, but was arrested on Friday. And ABC Aviation contributor John Nance says there are key questions.
15: The electronics now that are used by TSA are so sophisticated. So that's one of the big questions here. It's not who failed, it's how the system failed.
2: Police in Bellevue, Washington say a 21-year-old man's being held on $5 million bail in connection with a sex trafficking operation. Police say he was luring women to a mansion and forcing them to create explicit content. I'm Brian Clark, ABC News.
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19: Today, mostly cloudy, a chance of a shower or thunderstorm, high of 85. Tonight, showers likely and possibly a thunderstorm late, a low 72. Showers, possibly a thunderstorm on Monday, high of 85. Showers likely on Monday night, possibly a thunderstorm, a low 72. Partly sunny, showers likely, maybe a thunderstorm Tuesday, high of 87. Chance of a shower or thunderstorm again Tuesday night, a low 73.
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To me, every Bob Seger song tells a story. That one paints a picture. Life on the road, turn the page. Good morning, Chris Morrow, turning the page into another hour of great classic hits with Phil Collins.

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0: Yeah, just loving that bluesy feeling. Tom Petty, you don't know how it feels. Good morning, I'm Chris Morrow. Glad you're here. Well, Saturday, we made it through. We made it through Friday night. Today, we finally get to Sunday, a day to relax. But next weekend, if you're invited to do something maybe after 8 or 9 o'clock, would you rather go out with friends and party or stay home and relax? A new survey is out about what we choose to do after a certain age, and you won't be surprised, coming up here in just a bit, along with Don Henley next.
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0: It's the Steve Miller Band's Jet Airliner. Good morning, Chris Morrow. Looking at new research that says the average age when people start to plan their social calendars around their sleep schedule is now 32 years old. 64% of people over 32 said the best kind of weekend is one with no plans. And the ideal social outing would be a Friday evening, maybe two and a half hours, with 2 to 4 other people. The average person turns down plans if they begin after 9 o'clock almost every time, 4 to 5 times a month. I'm in that boat. I tell you what, Saturday night's made for watching baseball or something. Sunday, a whole different story. That's sitting in the backyard. That's an active weekend for me.
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6: Today, mostly cloudy, a chance of a shower or thunderstorm, high of 85. Tonight, showers likely and possibly a thunderstorm late, a low 72. Showers, possibly a thunderstorm on Monday, high of 85. Showers likely on Monday night, possibly a thunderstorm, a low 72. Partly sunny, showers likely, maybe a thunderstorm Tuesday, high of 87. Chance of a shower or thunderstorm again Tuesday night, a low 73.
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0: Two tickets to Paradise as opposed to the tongue twister, two tickets to Pittsburgh. Don't say that if you're overly tired without a cup of coffee this morning. Glad you're here as we get ready to roll into another hour of Weekend Classics. Going to go out and play behind the stadium with Van Morrison, Tommy Two-Tone making a phone call. And on the way next, Pink Floyd gets very British with us to start off the hour. Stay close.
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4: From ABC News, I'm Brian Clark. It's day 100 of the war between the U.S. and Iran. The sides have exchanged fire over the last 2 days, and ABC's chief global affairs correspondent Martha Raddatz says,
5: we've been hearing about it again and again, that there might be some sort of deal. Week after week, we seem to hear the same thing, and nothing happens. And again, now we're trading fire again with the Iranians. The U.S. is insisting the ceasefire is still holding, but it's hard to see that that is actually the case.
4: President Trump says that he'll attend Game 3 of the NBA Finals Monday in New York City. And Madison Square Garden says that bags will not be allowed at the game and fans should plan to arrive more than 2 hours before tip-off. In Ohio Saturday, 12 people were hurt in a shooting at a festival in Toledo.
6: Police officers seen applying medical aid to the injured awaiting EMS.
7: There was quite a few people that needed help. And, you know, it's a crazy sight to see.
6: The victims ranging in age from just 14 years old to 61. Mostly in their early 20s, at least two suffering critical injuries.
4: It's ABC's Andrew Dimbert. Authorities believe the injured were caught in crossfire between two people having a fight. Authorities are looking for both suspects. The second day of the festival has been canceled. There are 100,000 power outages ranging from Ohio to New Jersey after severe weather moved through the region, blamed for one death in New York City after a tree fell on a man. This woman said of the winds,
8: it's like a gust of wind that came out of nowhere. It was like something from like the Bible.
4: In West Virginia, five people were taken to the hospital after wind blew through a tent at a West Virginia University baseball game. In Madrid,
9: esta memoria del Señor presente en el pan eucarístico.
4: Police estimate 1.2 million people attended Pope Leo's Mass as part of his week-long trip to Spain. The Vegas Golden Knights beat the Carolina Hurricanes in double overtime to take a 2-1 lead in the Stanley Cup Final. You're listening to ABC News.
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4: Graham Plattner, the Democratic candidate for Senate in Maine, is trying to overcome accusations of past wrongdoing that could derail his primary chances on Tuesday, says ABC's Selena Wang.
13: Now the anxiety over Plattner's candidacy is building as allegations pile up fast. But Democrats in Maine are divided.
14: I feel like his political mission is sincere, and that's what I'm voting for.
15: Mm. You sound reluctant, though.
14: I expect the scandals to continue to roll.
16: Honestly, I'll tell you, I will never vote for Graham Plattner.
13: Maine is crucial. To take the Senate, Democrats have to hold every seat they have and flip four.
4: A suspected stowaway was caught on a United Airlines flight just before it took off last month from Houston. Authorities say he had used a forged boarding pass to slip on board. He was first released with a warning, but was arrested on Friday. And ABC Aviation contributor John Nance says there are key questions.
17: The electronics now that are used by TSA are so sophisticated. So that's one of the big questions here. It's not who failed, it's how the system failed.
4: Police in Bellevue, Washington say a 21-year-old man's being held on $5 million bail in connection with a sex trafficking operation. Police say he was luring women to a mansion and forcing them to create explicit content. I'm Brian Clark, ABC News.
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21: Today, mostly cloudy, a chance of a shower or thunderstorm, high of 85. Tonight, showers likely and possibly a thunderstorm late, a low 72. Showers, possibly a thunderstorm on Monday, high of 85. Showers likely on Monday night, possibly a thunderstorm, a low 72. Partly sunny, showers likely, maybe a thunderstorm Tuesday, high of 87. Chance of a shower or thunderstorm again Tuesday night, a low 73.
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That's how we met Van Morrison, his first hit, when his debut single, Brown Eyed Girl, peaked at number 10. Well, hi, it's Haynes Johns on your Sunday morning, and coming up next, the hikers trapped between two bears out in the wilderness. That'll get your attention. I'll have where and how they escaped unscathed after Tommy Two-Tone.

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0: the band live from York, Pennsylvania, with Heaven that peaked at number 33. Well, hi, it's Ains Johnson on your weekend. Happy Sunday morning to you. We thank you for including us in your day. And here's the hikers that got trapped between two bears out in the wilderness. Yeah, that'll make you spill your coffee, right? But how did they escape unscathed? Well, it was Alyssa Olson actually visiting up from New Zealand, hiking with her partner Mason Van Zeelen from Wisconsin. And they were hiking at Glacier National Park in Montana when suddenly two young grizzly bears gave them quite the scare as they began running by on their hiking path. Well, one went one way and one went the other, the bears. And the next thing they knew, there's like, oh my gosh, we are trapped between these two bears. So, and you can hear Alyssa, because they're out in wilderness and she was doing an Instagram video when the bears ran by. She goes, oh my gosh, we're going to die. We're actually going to die. And then as those bears are attempting to look at them, they're just like, okay, what are we going to do now? Because they're about 5 feet away. And then one kind of growled at them for a bit. And she goes, okay, this is not happy times anymore. Thankfully, Mason, her hiking partner, had some bear spray. So he used that to keep those animals away. They safely made their way back to the camp, spoke to the park officials, showed them the video. They said, yep, just a couple of young grizzly bears. It's really unusual that they would have that odd activity for the react that way toward you, because usually they're very afraid of humans. So, and the National Park Service advises those hiking into bear country, they should hike in groups, make enough noise to avoid surprising any nearby bears. Oh, yeah. And keep their distance from wild animals. You think? Oh, and carry that can of bear spray. So there you go. You can check out the video Hikers and Bears at Glacier National Park. All right, coming up next, the first hits for The Cutting Crew and The Clash, one of which goes to number one. Think you know which one? Take your best guess. I'll have those songs and the answer next.
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0: Did you guess correctly? Yep, the first hit for The Clash, Train in Vain, peaked at number 23. Before that, the first hit for The Cutting Crew, I Just Died in Your Arms, all the way to number one, and it stayed there for 2 weeks. Well, hi, it's Haynes Johns, coming right back with a 1-2 punch of hits. The first number one for Robert Palmer, after the second top 10 hit for Third Eye Blind.
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4: Today, mostly cloudy, a chance of a shower or thunderstorm, high of 85. Tonight, showers likely and possibly a thunderstorm late, a low 72. Showers, possibly a thunderstorm on Monday, high of 85. Showers likely on Monday night, possibly a thunderstorm, a low 72. Partly sunny, showers likely, maybe a thunderstorm Tuesday, high of 87. Chance of a shower or thunderstorm again Tuesday night, a low 73.
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0: He was always dressed in such a dapper way. Robert Palmer getting his first number one with Addicted to Love. Well, hi, it's Haynes Johns. Happy, happy Sunday morning to you. We thank you for including us in your weekend. Up next, another first, the first top 10 hit for 38 Special, after Billy Joel and the Cray Cray song. And all the way next hour, the afternoon butterfly chasing adventure that turned into a frantic two-day search for a missing three-year-old. Wow. Of where and how they finally found him, coming up.
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2: From ABC News, I'm Brian Clark. President Trump told the Wall Street Journal that he wants Bill Pulte to shrink the size of the Office of the Director of National Intelligence when he takes over that role on an acting basis. Pulte is the director of the Federal Housing Finance Agency. He has no national security background. Senator Mark Warner, a Democrat from Virginia, tells ABC Pulte's appointment would be beyond outrageous.
3: We've seen this president say he wants to federalize or have Republicans take over elections. The idea that the Director of National Intelligence could come up with a fake piece of intelligence and then use that for an excuse to bring troops into the polls, I would never have believed I'd be saying that in 2026.
2: It's the 100th day of fighting between the U.S. and Iran. Still no deal in place. And Republican Congressman Mike McCall tells ABC,
4: I think that honestly, the Iranians are dragging this out. They want to drag this out closer to the midterm elections. I don't think they're negotiating in good faith.
2: And ABC's Michelle Franzen says the U.S. is working on additional ways to pressure Tehran.
5: A source tells ABC News the U.S. Treasury Department is planning to use Iranian assets to help rebuild and repair any future damage caused by Iran in the Gulf. That could include frozen Iranian assets as well as ships the U.S. has seized.
2: The war having an impact on soccer's World Cup. Iran's team has arrived this morning in Mexico. Visa problems led Iran to move its training base from Arizona to Tijuana, Mexico. Iran plays all three of its group stage games in the U.S. Police in Toledo, Ohio, asking the public for its help in identifying the people who began shooting near a popular community festival Saturday. 12 people were hurt, and Councilman John Hobbs said,
6: there has to be a tone set early on, with summer just starting, that this type of behavior will not be tolerated.
2: You're listening to ABC News.
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2: The Senate race in Maine could determine control of the Senate, and the primaries are on Tuesday, and one candidate is drawing national scrutiny, says ABC's Selena Wang.
9: Graham Plattner, an oyster farmer and former Marine, is now engulfed in controversy. First, a series of sexist Reddit posts, now deleted. Then, reports he exchanged explicit text messages with other women shortly after marrying in 2023. And the New York Times reporting several ex-girlfriends describe unsettling behavior. One alleging Plattner grabbed her hard enough to leave marks, and during one argument, twisted her arm behind her back and blocked her in a room. Plattner fiercely denies any violence.
2: More data centers are planned for Tennessee, which already has almost two dozen. Some Nashville residents are pushing back, says ABC's Morgan Norwood.
10: The project by DC Blocks, a company behind dozens of data centers across the southeast, raising concerns about noise, power demands, water use, and what it could mean for the animals living just steps away.
11: The environmental impact is another thing that we're concerned about.
10: A facility larger than a football field next to the Nashville Zoo.
11: And DC Block has not reached out to us one time to address our concerns.
10: DC Blocks telling multiple news outlets the facility will not burden local resources and will pay for its own power infrastructure to meet all environmental requirements.
2: I'm Brian Clark, ABC News.
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16: Today, mostly cloudy, a chance of a shower or thunderstorm, high of 85. Tonight, showers likely and possibly a thunderstorm late, a low 72. Showers, possibly a thunderstorm on Monday, high of 85. Showers likely on Monday night, possibly a thunderstorm, a low 72. Partly sunny, showers likely, maybe a thunderstorm Tuesday, high of 87. Chance of a shower or thunderstorm again Tuesday night, a low 73.
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38 Special getting their first top 10 hit to When Caught Up in You peaked at number 10. Why, it's Haynes Johns, and up next, the afternoon butterfly chasing adventure that turned into a frantic two-day search for a missing 3-year-old out in the woods. On where and how they finally found him.

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0: The first hit and highest chart success for Steppenwolf, with Born to Be Wild that peaked at number 2 and stayed there for 3 weeks. Blocked at number 1 by The Rascals, People Gotta Be Free, number 1 for 5 weeks. Well, hi, it's Haynes Johns on your Sunday morning, and here's the afternoon butterfly chasing adventure that turned into a frantic 2-day search for this missing 3-year-old out in the woods. Happened to Riker Webb as he vanished into the woods around their home in northwest Montana. Out playing in the yard with his dog and his dad kind of overwatching them, he ran inside for just a moment, which, as we all know, with 3-year-olds, that's all it takes is just a moment. So his father came back out and no Riker. So where did my little 3-year-old redheaded toddler go? So looked around, called for him, nothing. His wife got home and they all began searching and called in some neighbors. They called the sheriff and they had a huge search party that was building and growing, and still no Riker. And then, of course, a thunderstorm had to come in. So they couldn't use their National Guard helicopters, drones, or dogs in that rain. So finally, the next day, they searched and searched, nothing. So by day 2, they're like really thinking, oh my gosh. Now they're thinking this is not going to have a good outcome. Thankfully, that afternoon, one of their neighbors, 2 miles away, again, we're talking northwest Montana, one of their neighbors 2 miles away heard something back in this little shed that they have in their back off their yard. And they heard a little boy's voice out there. So they go in and look, and there they found little 3-year-old Riker Webb hiding in a lawnmower bag. So they're just like, wait a minute, I think that's that missing kid. So they took him to the search checkpoint, and it was, yeah, that's him. So they checked him out right there, the EMTs did, and then they took him to the local hospital for evaluation. He was A-okay. He just needed some fluids for his dehydration. But yeah, he'd been out there, and his mom says, well, he loves chasing butterflies, so I guess he just got distracted by that and kept chasing them and going down this path, and away he went. Thankfully, they found him safe and sound. Wow, could have been much worse, especially with the bears and mountain lions in that area. Up next, Queen gets their first number one, and then we'll do some Matchbox 20.
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0: A song that peaked at number 4 for Rob Thomas and Matchbox 20 with Real World. That gave them their third consecutive top 5 hit, all coming from their debut album, Yourself or Someone Like You. My name is Haynes Johns. Up next, a 1-2 punch of hits, the very first hit for the Eagles, after the second and biggest number 1 for the Speedwagon.
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1: Good morning, and welcome to Third Baptist Church. We are delighted that all of you would join us today in the sanctuary here at Third Baptist. And for those of you that are listening on Facebook this morning or on the radio, welcome to worship at Third Baptist Church. We're delighted that you would be here. My name is Derek Kane, and I am the minister of... I'm the minister, so... This morning, Lisa is sick, and so we have some very competent substitutes standing in for the announcements, which, of course, Joe Bob always does so well with, and we could never, reach his level of performance of the announcements, but I will do my very best, and Hadley will be leading us with our congregational hymns this morning, and we have some very special music planned as well, so thank you all for joining us in worship this morning. A few announcements to share is, I believe this week on Tuesday is the lunch that the Pace Setters, which is our senior adult ministry, is taking to the feed mill in Morganfield, Kentucky, and there may still be some opportunity for you to go if you haven't signed up. The sign-up sheet is on the atrium desk, and we would love for you to be able to go on that outing this Tuesday. Also, there is a sign-up sheet, or there will be by the end of the service, for our men's Father's Day outing for the 20th. We're going to go fishing at Steve Kimball's place, and this is for all guys, and we would love for you to join us. We'll meet here at the church to kind of caravan out there, so if you need a ride, and we're going to have some food together. We'll do some fishing. It'll start in the morning on the 20th, and there'll be more information about that, of course, in our emails and our regular correspondence about that, but we would like to get a good idea of about how many are going to be joining us on the 20th. So that'll be a sign-up sheet as well on the atrium desk. Are there other announcements that need to be shared? Again, I don't do this every week, so there might be something I'm missing. There are, I'm sure, all kinds of good information on the back of the bulletin today with our regular weekly activities. We're always looking for help with our food pantry days on Mondays and Wednesdays. If you'd like to assist in making sure that people that come here for food on Mondays and Wednesdays get the food that they need, there's a sign-up list for that on the welcome desk. There's also a sign-up list for our Thursday resting place ministry, and we had 16 this week, so we have a great need for just providing good hospitality and care to those that are most vulnerable in our community here on Thursdays, and we would love your help. And even if you just like to do something behind the scenes, if you can't help on Thursday and you want to come here on Friday or Saturday or on a weeknight and wash all the laundry and put all the pillows back on the beds, whatever you need to do, even if it's just behind the scenes, we have something for you to do. If you'd like to assemble the lunches that we put together each week for the folks that come in, there's a place for you to do that too if you can't volunteer on Thursday. So talk to me or Janice about the resting place if you're interested. And even if you just like to try and maybe not even come for a full two-hour shift, you just want to come by on a Thursday to see what it's like, see what we're doing back there with everybody, we'd invite you to be able to do that. I think that you will have your eyes open to what really the needs are. So I see that Elaine might have an announcement. Oh, that's right. Yes, we did change our deacons meeting from the 20th, which was Father's Day, to today at 4 o'clock. So deacons, make sure that you show up today in the Esther classroom for deacons meeting. Anything else that's good to share today for everyone? Yeah, Ron. Yes, on the 13th, which is Saturday, will be the memorial service for Sarah Baldridge, one of our members here who, of course, was in Florida for treatments and will be coming here for and her family for a special service of remembrance on Saturday the 13th at Glenn's Funeral Home. Thank you. Anything else? All right, well, let's stand together and join together in our call to worship. It's printed in the bulletin. If you will be the people, I will be the leader. Sing joyfully to the Lord. Praise the Lord with music. Sing to him a new song. Sing with skill and joy. From heaven, the Lord looks down and sees all humanity. From the Lord's dwelling place, God watches all who live on earth. No nation is saved by the size of an army. Despite all its great strength, it cannot save. But the eyes of the Lord are on those who fear God, on those whose hope is in God's unfailing love. In God, our hearts rejoice, for we trust in the holy name of our Lord. May God's unfailing love rest upon us, for we put our hope in you. Join me in prayer. Merciful God, we come before you this morning with clean shirts and cluttered hearts, with our prayers in order and mercy sometimes out of practice. But you have called us here anyway. You are the God who walks up to everyone, who sits down with sinners, who touches the untouchable, who takes the dead by the hand. So come among us now, interrupt our judgments, heal what is wounded, raise what we have already given up for dead. Teach us again what we thought we already knew, that you desire mercy, and by your grace, make us merciful too. In the name of Jesus, who still eats with people like us, we pray, and all God's people said, Amen.

Our first hymn of the day is hymn number 473, Will You Come and Follow Me? We will be singing verses 1, 3, and 5. Please stand if you are able.

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1: Again, we extend the welcome of Third Baptist Church to all of you, and any of you that are visiting today, we would love to greet you in the atrium at the welcome desk. If there are any visitors, Iris, our Deacon of the Week, will be there to give you a gift if this is your first time visiting us here at Third Baptist Church, as well as get some information from you and also share some information with you about Third Baptist. This morning, reading our lesson from the Psalms is Jasper Dunnigan Merrill.
2: I'm going to be reading from Psalms 33, verses 1 through 12. Sing joyfully to the Lord your righteousness. It is fitting for the upright to praise him. Praise the Lord with the harp. Make music to him on the 10-string lyre. Sing to him a new song. Play skillfully and shout for joy. For the word of the Lord is right and true. He is faithful in all he does. The Lord loves righteousness and justice. The earth is full of his unfailing love. By the word of the Lord, the heavens were made. Their starry host, by the breath of his mouth, he gathers the waters of the sea into drawers. He puts the deep into storehouses. All the earth fear the Lord. Let all the people of the world rever him. For he spoke it, and it came to be. He commanded, and soon it stood firm. The Lord foils the plans of the nations. He thwarts the purposes of the peoples, but the plans of the Lord stand firm forever, the purposes of his heart through all generations. Blessed is the nation whose God is the Lord, the people he chose for his inheritance. The word of the Lord. Thanks be to God.
1: Let's pray together. Lord God, we thank you that you indeed are the Lord of the nations, that you call after you the people who would follow you, that would lay down their ideas of certainty, of power, of influence, and that would truly see you, Lord, as the one true Lord of all. Help us, God, in this place to lay down those things that we confuse with power, that we confuse with your saving grace.

Help our community in ways in which we can be participants in. Help us to be ministers of grace and mercy and love and truth. Help us to find ways to serve those whom the world has forgotten. Help us in this day and in this place today to be reminded of how great and deep and wide is your love. We pray this in the awesome name of Jesus, and all God's people said,

This song that we're going to sing for you all today is something a little bit different than I feel like we typically sing. It's kind of a country folk pop song called Crowded Table by a group called The High Women, but I think that you will hopefully see through the lyrics that it is appropriate for a worship service, and there's themes that hopefully you'll appreciate. So this is Crowded Table.

Our second hymn of the day is hymn number 407, My Faith Looks Up to Thee. We will sing verses 1 through 4 of this one. You may remain seated.

0: Peace of Christ be with you. Our gospel lesson today is from the Gospel of Matthew. Matthew chapter 9, verses 9 through 13, and verses 18 through 26. The title of the sermon is, Go and Learn What This Means. Matthew chapter 9. As Jesus went on from there, he saw a man named Matthew sitting at the tax collector's booth. Follow me, he told him, and Matthew got up and followed him. While Jesus was having dinner at Matthew's house, many tax collectors and sinners came and ate with him and his disciples. When the Pharisees saw this, they asked his disciples, Why does your teacher eat with tax collectors and sinners? On hearing this, Jesus said, It is not the healthy who need a doctor, but the sick. But go and learn what this means. I desire mercy, not sacrifice. For I have not come to call the righteous, but sinners. While he was saying this, a synagogue leader came and knelt before him and said, My daughter has just died, but come and put your hand on her and she will live. Jesus got up and went with him, and so did his disciples. Just then, a woman who had been subject to bleeding for 12 years came up behind him and touched the edge of his cloak. She said to herself, If I only touch his cloak, I will be healed. Jesus turned and saw her. Take heart, daughter, he said. Your faith has healed you. And the woman was healed at that moment. When Jesus entered the synagogue leader's house and saw the noisy crowd and people playing pipes, he said, Go away. The girl is not dead, but asleep. But they laughed at him. After the crowd had been put outside, he went in and took the girl by the hand. And she got up. News of this spread through all that region. The word of the Lord. Thanks be to God. We say it all the time. We're all sinners. It's one of the most comforting things we say. We say it like we say, nobody's perfect. We're all sinners. We say it and relax. It lets everybody off the hook at the same time. You're a sinner, I'm a sinner, so let's just agree not to get specific. Then comes a story like this one in Scripture. When we're real specific about the kind of sinners we hate. Jesus walks past a tax booth, past a man sitting there counting other people's money for the empire. And he says, Follow me. And by nightfall, he is at that man's dinner table, elbow to elbow with every crook and collaborator in town passing the bread. And the decent people, the righteous people, the people who would never, they ask the only sane question in the whole story, Why does your teacher eat with people like that? It's a fair question. I've asked it. So have you. When we hear tax collector, though, we picture a nervous accountant who fudged a number and feels sorry about it. Matthew was not an IRS agent. Matthew worked for the occupying empire of Rome. He sat at a booth and he took money from his own neighbors and handed it up to the empire with its boot on everyone's necks. And of course, he skimmed his cut off the top. He got rich making his own people poor. He was a collaborator in a very unjust system. So let me put him where we can actually see him. Picture the man who took the $50,000 bonus, put on the badge, and came through Minneapolis this winter, pulling families out of their houses in the dark, money in his account, children crying somewhere behind him. That man. Jesus walks up to that unmarked vehicle and says to a man like that, "Follow me." And by supper, Jesus will be at his table. Now do you feel the Pharisee's question in your own chest? Why would Jesus eat with him? We should not soften the scandal of this dinner company too quickly. What a tremendous song sang by the ensemble of a wide table, a rich table, a full table, a crowded table. And it's tempting to say, well, we're all sinners, and of course that's true. But Matthew does not tell us that Jesus sat down with a few respectable people who had just made minor mistakes and they felt bad about them. He sat with tax collectors and sinners, with people others had learned to fear and resent and avoid and condemn. Maybe some of them were trapped in systems bigger than themselves, too poor to be pushed aside to keep up with the religious expectations of the day. Maybe some of them had been swallowed by desperation. But maybe some of the company that day that Jesus kept were really rotten people. Maybe these are the people who prey on the elderly with scams, who sell drugs to children, who use violence to make money, who have done real harm and left real wounds behind them. And still, there's Jesus, not approving of the harm, not pretending that evil is harmless, but refusing to believe that any human being is beyond the reach of mercy. And that is what makes this dinner so astonishing. The people most offended that night were not bad people. They were the good ones, the faithful ones, the ones who tithed and prayed and showed up, the ones who would never sit at a table like that. And their disgust, that was the sin that Jesus came to confront. It is a very short walk from "I would never" to "thank God I'm not like him." That is the oldest prayer in the Pharisees' playbook. Every one of us knows the warm, satisfying feeling of despising the exact right person. There are some people that we just love to hate. And we are never more religious than when we are sure that we're better than somebody else. Let me say that again so that it lands. We are never more religious than when we are sure we are better than somebody else. And so the lines that we keep drawing, oppressor over there, us over here, sinner over there, us over here, the worst of the worst over there, but us over here. Jesus erases at that dinner table. There is a collaborator's booth within each one of us. There is a Pharisee's bench in each one of us. We are all at this table, and yet we still do not know what to do with a God who would sit at a table like that. So they ask their question, why does he eat with people like that? And Jesus answers them with an assignment. Go and learn what this means. I desire mercy, not sacrifice. Go and learn, he says to the Bible experts, to the ones who could quote you chapter and verse, even though there were no chapters and verses yet. He tells them, go back to school. These were the folks that knew the whole shebang, front to back, backwards and forwards, upside down and sideways, and somehow they still managed to miss the point. The Bible is full of mercy. Mercy runs through Scripture like a river, from the garden to the prophets to the cross. But listen to the particular witness of Hosea, because this is the text that Jesus himself reaches for when those religious authorities accuse him of keeping bad company. From Hosea chapter 6, for I desire mercy, not sacrifice, and acknowledgement of God rather than burnt offerings. In other words, God says, do not bring me your religion if it has made you cruel. Do not offer me your worship if it has taught you to despise the wounded. Do not stand before me with clean hands and cold hearts. God is not against worship. God is against worship that leaves us looking holy while walking past the people God loves. That word, mercy, is the Hebrew word chesed. Chesed is one of the richest words in the Hebrew Bible. And it is hard to translate it into one single English word. Depending on the context, it can mean mercy, loving kindness, steadfast love, covenant loyalty, faithfulness, kindness, goodness, devotion, or loyal love. The King James Version translates this verse from Hosea as loving kindness. It's a bit awkward, but it does try to hold together both sides of that word, real tenderness and stubborn commitment. The key thing is that chesed is not just a feeling. It is love that acts. It is mercy with muscle. It is compassion that keeps its promises. It is the kind of love that does not walk away when the other person becomes inconvenient or embarrassing or costly or undeserving. And hear what God says one breath before he speaks that line about mercy in Hosea, because it is aimed directly at the faithful. Your love is like a morning cloud, like the dew that disappears early. You religious ones, your devotion is real at sunrise but it's burned off by 9 o'clock. You've got the offerings, you've got the good deeds, you've got the showing up. What you do not have is the love that survives walking in from the parking lot. So go and learn what this means. I desire chesed. The love that costs something. The religion of sacrifice says, clean yourself up, and then you may approach. Get yourself right, get presentable, get worthy, and then come to the table. It is a religion with a velvet rope and a list at the door. And as we've said, if we're honest, it's the religion that most of us would prefer. Because it tells us exactly who's in and who's out. And it always somehow puts us on the inside. The religion of mercy runs the other way. Mercy does not wait at the door for you to become worthy. Mercy gets up from the table, walks across the room, and sits down next to you while you were still counting the empire's money. Mercy comes to your booth. And that is why their question has no answer that they can stand. Because the answer is that this is the only kind of God there is. The sick one gets a doctor. The only person the doctor cannot help is the one in the corner insisting that they are not sick. Mercy is not the same thing as approval. Mercy did not tell Matthew that his booth was fine. Mercy did not pull up a chair beside him and say, well, carry on. Keep doing all the unjust things that you're doing to your neighbors. Keep doing all the harmful things that your sin continues to exhibit in your life. Mercy came up to the booth, and mercy said, follow me. And Matthew got up, and he left. He left that money on the table. Mercy never once said that his sin was small. Mercy said, you were not made to die at this booth. You were not meant to die in your sin. And mercy took him by the hand and lifted him out of it. That is what mercy is. It is not the judge's gavel. It is the hand that reaches into the booth that you have built your whole life around and pulls you out. Every one of us walked in here this morning with a booth. Maybe not a tax booth. Maybe just the booth of being right. You live in a town, in a county, in a country full of people that you're sure are wrong. Or at least most of them. And you have built a quiet, comfortable seat out of being one of the few who sees clearly. You sit down at it every time you turn on the news. It feels like virtue. It is so close to virtue, you can hardly tell them apart. But it's a booth. You're counting at it. And it is slowly making you into someone you would have never chosen to be. I did a chaplaincy rotation in oncology at the Markey Cancer Center at UK. There was a man there that nobody came to see. The nurses told me why before I went in. I kind of wanted to get a little bit of background information about him. I had nothing, really, to go on. He had been cruel to his wife, who finally left, to children who stopped calling, to most everyone who had ever tried. By the time I met him, he was down to a bed, a window, and a chart full of reasons that he was alone in that room. And I'll be honest with you, I stood in the hallway for a while and decided more or less that he had earned those empty chairs. And under great protest with the Lord, I went in anyway. He wasn't conscious most of the day. He was in a lot of pain. He was very weak. But I sat with him. And I prayed for him. And after about the third day of sitting with him, the door opened one afternoon while I was there. And a woman walked in. And she set down her purse. And she pulled the chair to the bed. And she took his hand. The hand that by every account had never once been gentle with her. She was his daughter. And she had every reason on earth not to come. And I asked her later why she did. And she did not say, because he deserved it. She did not say, because he's changed. She looked at me like I'd asked something simple. And she said, because he's my father. She had crossed a room she had no reason to enter for a man who had not earned 1 minute of it. And I sat in the corner, the religious professional, the one who had already done the math in the hallway and had watched mercy walk straight past all of my judgments like they weren't even there. That is Chesed. It walked into that room uninvited for someone who had not earned it, and it did not flinch. It will walk into your booth the same way. It already has. You are not at this table because you finally got worthy. You're here because mercy came to the booth, yours, while you were still counting. Now, I haven't even touched on the other two stories in our reading today. But in the same chapter, same afternoon, a woman who has bled for 12 years, unclean by every rule in the book, the kind of person you were not supposed to touch or be touched by, reaches through the crowd to find the edge of the cloak that Jesus is wearing. And by the old ways, her touch should have made him unclean. But it runs the other way. Mercy is not afraid of catching what you've got. Jesus turns and calls her the name nobody had used in 12 years. Daughter, take heart. And then the hand goes all the way down. A little girl is dead. The house is already full of people laughing at the man who says otherwise. He clears the room, reaches in, takes her by the hand, and she gets up. The same words that Matthew used about himself, he got up and followed. She got up. There is no booth, no situation in this life that the hand of mercy, the hand of God, will not reach into, not even the grave. The untouchable woman, the dead girl, the collaborator at the booth, the worst of the worst, one afternoon, and that hand of mercy has never stopped reaching out. So go and learn what this means, he says. And then, this is the part that the Pharisees never reached, because they would not learn the first part. Practice it. Go and learn what this means and practice it. Mercy does not stop with you. The hand that reached into your life did not reach in so that you could just sit there, forgiven and comfortable, and then go back to your regular business. Go back to your counting. Go back to your sin. It reached in to get you up the same way that it got Matthew up. The same way that it raised that daughter who touched the hem of his cloak. The same way that it raised a girl who was dead. You've also been drafted into this business of mercy. Jesus does not just rescue sinners. He puts them to work. He saved a tax collector and made him an apostle. He saves you and makes you a missionary of mercy. You did not choose him. He chose you. He chose you so that you would go and bear fruit. You can retire from your job. You cannot retire from following Jesus. Imagine the people that you love to hate. The mercy that came into your life is now sending you to them to cross the room, to be for them the daughter in the doorway. Because Christ is certainly walking up to their booth even now. And he has an unsettling habit of doing it through people like us. That is harder than hating them. Anybody can hate them. Sinners, people trapped in systems bigger than themselves, the poor, the desperate, the dirty, rotten scoundrels of the world, people who have done real harm. But the way of Jesus is harder than excusing them. Mercy is the narrow, costly thing in between. The love that refuses to leave anyone where they're stuck. So, the crowded table is set. The bread is being passed. Sinners are eating with sinners, only sinners, the way they have from the beginning. And the Lord of that table is looking across it, straight at you, with an assignment. Go and learn what this means. I desire mercy. Let's pray together. Lord Jesus, you have come to our booths. You have found us where we were counting, hiding, judging, bleeding, wounded, grieving, pretending not even to need a physician. You have sat at the table with us before we were worthy of the invitation. You have taken us by the hand before we knew how dead we had become. So now, do not let us leave this place unchanged. Teach us what mercy means. Not mercy as an idea, not mercy as a sermon, not mercy as a word that we admire from a safe distance, but mercy with hands and feet, mercy that crosses the room, mercy that interrupts our contempt, mercy that refuses to confuse holiness with hardness of heart. Forgive us for the people we have loved to hate. Forgive us for the tables where we would not sit, the wounds we would not touch, the booths that we decided were beyond your reach. And because your mercy has found us, make us merciful. Send us from this table as people who know we are here by grace alone. Put us to work in the world that you so stubbornly love. In the name of Jesus, who calls sinners, who heals daughters, who raises the dead, and still says to each and every one of us, follow me, we pray. And all God's people said, amen.
1: Our last hymn is 497, I've Decided to Follow Jesus. We will sing all four verses. Stand if you're able.

0: Amen. Amen. Thank you so much for being gathered in worship today. It is good to see such a crowded table today in the sanctuary. Thank you all for being here. Let's go and make it even more crowded. Amen. Amen. Anyone with a final word or testimony before we dismiss? Remember, deacons, you're meeting tonight at 4 o'clock in the Esther classroom. Pace setters, you're going to lunch on Tuesday. Sign up on the list in the atrium desk. If you're a fella that's going to go fishing with us on the 20th, also put your name on a list on the desk. If there's not a list on the desk by the time I get out there, find a scrap of paper and write your name on it, okay? We'll find a way to connect you with our fishing day, okay? Anything else before we dismiss? All right, we'll receive this benediction as you go. Go now in the mercy of Christ. Go from the table where sinners are fed, from the hand that reached into your booth, from the voice that called you daughter or son, from the Lord who still takes the dead by the hand, and go and learn what this means. Let mercy trouble your certainty, soften your judgments, steady your courage, and send your feet toward the very people you had already written off. For the God who found you will not stop finding others. So go in peace, not because the world is gentle, but because Christ is merciful. Amen. You're dismissed.
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Billy Joel chewing himself out in Big Shot that peaked at number 14. Why it's Haynes Johns, and coming up next, don't forget your Depends when you ride this coaster. If you dare, I'll have Where and Why after another Billy Idol with his first top five hit.

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And Owensboro's greatest hits all day. 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

0: The instant gratification song from Sammy Hagar and Van Halen, anytime like right now, right? Well, hi, it's Haynes Johnson. Don't forget your Depends when you board this coaster, if you dare. It's the new Tormenta Rampaging Run at Six Flags Over Texas in Dallas, the highly anticipated roller coaster of the world's tallest, fastest, longest, and first ever Giga dive coaster. Giga being 300 feet or higher. And a fall. So it entered its testing phase, and they're waiting to get that, which could happen any day now, where we can start riding it. But they've already posted footage of this ride where it climbs 309 feet into the air before a massive 285 foot drop at 87 miles an hour. And it also has the tallest vertical coaster loop at 179 feet high. So, and the highest 95 degree beyond vertical drop at 285 feet. Now, beyond vertical means it goes back, because 90 degrees is, you know, you go up to the ledge and you go straight down. Well, 95 degrees, it loops back under the track it just fell from. Yee! So the exact date has not been announced yet, but once they get approval, it will be the biggest thing going on at Six Flags Over Texas as they celebrate their 65th anniversary this year. Check out the amazing video. That's another White Knuckle Express as well. Go to sixflags.com/Over Texas. Yeehaw! Coming up, the Doobie Brothers with their first top 20 hit after the Jay Giles Band and the Picture Song.
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0: The Doobie Brothers taking us on a road trip to China Grove, a real community outside of San Antonio. Just like the song said, it peaked at number 15, their fourth consecutive top 40 hit. My name is Haynes Johns, coming right back with Red Hot Chili Peppers and their second top 10 hit after Stevie Nicks goes solo from Fleetwood Mac.
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4: Today, mostly cloudy, a chance of a shower or thunderstorm, high of 85. Tonight, showers likely and possibly a thunderstorm late, a low 72. Showers, possibly a thunderstorm on Monday, a high of 85. Showers likely on Monday night, possibly a thunderstorm, a low 72. Partly sunny, showers likely, maybe a thunderstorm Tuesday, high of 87. Chance of a shower or thunderstorm again Tuesday night, a low 73.
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0: Flea and his Los Angeles-based Red Hot Chili Peppers with their second top 10 hit when Scar Tissue peaked at number 9. We all have that scar tissue on our hearts because life is a contact sport. Well, hi, it's Haynes Johns. Up next, it's First and Biggest, the first hit for Jackson Browne, then the biggest hit for Tom Petty. And on the way next hour, a funny thing happened on the way to the gym when the bus started talking. Seriously, I'll have the surprising why coming up.
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0: Chris Robinson, lead vocalist for the Black Crowes, got into a little hot water recently. He said a few things the crowd didn't like in Tampa, Florida. And they basically boot him off the stage. Oops. Live and learn, Chris Robinson. They had to call the police. Next.
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0: Randy Bachman of BTO and Burton Cummings. They're back on the road. The Guess Who, the real Guess Who, not the fake Guess Who. I guess the drummer's sister's cousin's former roommate. They were out there claiming to be the real Guess Who. Yeah, not so much. The real R.E.O. next.
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3: Tonight, mostly cloudy with a 40% chance of showers and thunderstorms after 1 a.m., low 73. Monday, showers and possibly a thunderstorm, high 84. Monday night, a chance of showers and thunderstorms, low 71. Tuesday, showers and possibly a thunderstorm, high near 87. Tuesday night, a chance of showers and thunderstorms, then showers likely, and possibly a thunderstorm after 1 a.m., low 74.
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0: So how's your weekend? Bittersweet, huh? Yeah, mine too. I tried to do that thing with that person from that place. It didn't work out. Johnny Rock, how are you?
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